0: John Reddick, holding on Moody Radio. You know, in any team sport, it's important to have a strong offense to push for the win. But a good offense is useless without a strong defense. On the latest episode of Focal Point, Pastor Mike Fabares talks about standing up for what's right when faced with opposition. 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
1: Toby Mac on Moody Radio. Hi, it's Bill Meyer with a Christian artist update for you. Singer Peter Burton has released a deeply personal new single called Life. It's a heartfelt tribute inspired by one of his final conversations with his grandfather, TJ. You can learn more about that song on Peter's Instagram reel.
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0: We live caught between two kingdoms, and the tension is very real. On the latest episode of Bold Steps, Dr. Mark Jobe takes on the question of why God allows suffering in a world that he created good. 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
1: Some of us will never listen until God grabs our attention through the dramatic. Have you ever noticed a motorcade that the president is in or a dignitary is in? There's always a car that goes up front with the flashing lights and the siren reminding people, get out of the way, something is about to come. But the president doesn't ride in the car with the flashing lights. The president's coming behind him. The flashing lights is just to say something is on the way. Be ready. You see, I believe that God created all this dramatic moving of the mountains and roar and fire because he was getting Elijah's attention, preparing them to hear the gentle whisper of God.
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1: Wow, what a voice that guy has, huh? Chandler Moore, God, I'm just grateful. This is Moody Radio. I'm Bill Meyer with a great reminder from Christian artist Lauren Daigle. She says, when you feel overwhelmed, remember that God is not overwhelmed by you.
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0: Megan Woods, Heaven Down Here on Moody Radio. 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

0: That's John Reddick on Moody Radio. Hi, it's Bill Meyer with a Christian artist update for you. Jamie McDonald has released a video of an unplugged version of her song Left It in the River. You can see Jamie's backyard session on YouTube.
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0: Beautiful song, man. Tasha Layton, Meet Me in the Valley. You know, here's the thing. The truth will set you free. And it's sometimes difficult to hear the truth. But there's one central truth that's more important than anything for you listening today. And we're tackling that straight ahead.
1: In Mumbai, India, children as young as 8 are under the daily threat of being trafficked and sold into the red light areas, and they have no hope for the future. 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
0: So you've heard us talk about it a lot. We go to Matthew 7. We go to Matthew 25. By the way, I've had a big aha moment about the parable of the talents that's found in Matthew 25. A lot of us have looked at that and think, oh, it's about financial stewardship. No, it's about a judgment passage. Those that invest the totality of their life, they are reflective of those that are in Christ Jesus. The one who has a scarcity mindset and that hides that one talent, they do not know Jesus personally. The whole chapter's committed to that truth. It's quite shocking, isn't it, Dean and Sarah?
9: Absolutely. I mean, how many people are out there that think they are fine with the Lord but actually are not?
0: How many do you think there are? If you look at the West, obviously you can't throw a number at it, but is it a lot more than we may imagine?
9: Yeah, well, you mentioned Matthew 7, where Jesus, before he talks about how many will say to me on that day, Lord, Lord, didn't I prophesy in your name, cast out demons in your name? You know, they're appealing to their own actions rather than to the need for forgiveness. He says many, and then a few verses before that, he talks about the wide gate and the narrow gate. And with the wide gate, he says many are on it. And the example he gives of what that looks like are people who think they're on the narrow road, but are actually on the wide road. So I think it's a lot more than we think, in other words.
10: Dean and Sarah, our guests right now. He's written several books. The one we're featuring today is called The Unsaved Christian, Reaching Cultural Christianity with the Gospel. So tell us, what are some of the hallmark signs that we can call out to recognize cultural Christianity for what it is?
9: Yeah, and we're not talking about baby Christians or even immature Christians, brand new Christians. That's not what we're talking about. We're talking about people, if you ask them, are they a Christian, they would say yes, but their reason for believing so has nothing to do with what the Bible would say is saving faith. So let's say you walk into a restaurant and just ask somebody, hey, are you a Christian? And they said yes. You said, I'm just curious, what makes you that? Or why do you think that? And they would say something like, well, I'm a good person. I believe in God, kind of a generic theism. Or, you know, I come from a religious family. You know, I've been to church before. Notice what didn't come out of that person's mouth, the name or the work of Jesus Christ. So can you really actually be saved from your sins if your answer to why you're a Christian is not dependent upon Jesus at all? And that's what's happening. So a generic theism, the universal belief that I'm a good person, everyone thinks they're a good person, and then that they come from some sort of Christian heritage, background, familiarity. Those are the big ones, those three things. We'll say heritage, generic belief, and personal morality.
0: Yeah, Dean, it's interesting. I was doing a deep dive on a project, and I started studying what the demons believe. And they don't just believe in the deity of Jesus. The list goes on and on about what the demons believe. They're very knowledgeable. They're almost orthodox. They clearly aren't atheist or agnostic. They believe a lot of things. And so we need to be careful, because the belief that Jesus calls out, I think, 11 times in the New Testament, attached to that is a full-blown surrender of oneself. It's not intellectual assent. It's surrender to the person of Jesus. Speak to that, Dean.
9: Yeah, and I mean, we can take it as far as you want in terms of the demons' belief.

0: The National Weather Service in the Quad Cities has issued a severe thunderstorm warning for Cedar County, Johnson County, Southern Benton County, Northern Washington County, Southern Jones County, Northern Muscatine County, Southern Linn County, Eastern Iowa County, until 11:45 a.m. At 10:51 a.m., severe thunderstorms were located along a line extending from near Hill to near Hinnon Lake Park, moving southeast at 40 miles an hour. Expected hazards include 60 miles an hour wind gusts and penny-size hail. The following impacts are expected. Expect damage to roofs, siding, and trees. Locations impacted include Cedar Rapids, Iowa City, Muscatine, Anamosa, Tipton, Waringo, West Branch, Durant, Mechanicsville, Stanwood, Marion, Coralville, North Liberty, Hiawatha, Mount Vernon, West Liberty, Robbins, Williamsburg, Wilton, and Kelowna. This includes the following highways: Interstate 80 in Iowa between mile markers 219 and 278. Interstate 380 between mile markers 1 and 26. Take cover now. Continuous cloud-to-ground lightning is occurring with these storms. Move indoors immediately. Lightning is one of nature's leading killers. Remember, if you can hear thunder, you are close enough to be struck by lightning. Torrential rainfall is occurring with these storms and may lead to flash flooding. Do not drive your vehicle through flooded roadways.
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2: 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I'm David Jeremiah. 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
4: My good friend asked me, Shauna, what are you so afraid of? And it caused me to name my fear. I'm Shauna Beyer with you here at Moody Radio. Happy Monday to you. I was in a situation that had me stuck. I was paralyzed by fear. God was

0: Then it reverts to Hebrew again for the balance of the book. And the indication would seem to be that the cohesive element of what is taking place is such that chapter 7 stands, if you like Mount Everest rising as a peak over all of the affairs that are described in the book. In other words, it is a summit, and it is tiring work climbing the summits of the biblical record.
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2: The National Weather Service in the Quad Cities has issued a severe thunderstorm warning for northeastern Henderson County, northern Warren County, Rock Island County, Mercer County, southwestern Henry County, northeastern Des Moines County, Louisa County, southwestern Scott County, southern Muscatine County, until 12:45 p.m. At 11:51 a.m., severe thunderstorms were located along a line extending from Rock Island Arsenal to near Edenton to Letts, moving southeast at 50 miles an hour. Expected hazards include 60 miles an hour wind gusts and penny-sized hail. The following impacts are expected. Expect damage to roofs, siding, and trees. Locations impacted include Davenport, Moline, Rock Island, Beckendorf, Muscatine, East Moline, Monmouth, Aledo, Cambridge, Wapello, Columbus Junction, Oquaka, Silvis, Milan, Coal Valley, Burgess, Orion, Mediapolis, Blue Grass, and Buffalo. This includes the following highways: Interstate 74 in Iowa between mile markers 4 and 5. Interstate 80 in Iowa between mile markers 291 and 293. Interstate 74 in Illinois between mile markers 1 and 12, and between mile markers 15 and 33. Interstate 280 between mile markers 1 and 18. This also includes Big River State Forest and Delabar State Park. Take cover now. Continuous cloud-to-ground lightning is occurring with these storms. Move indoors immediately. Lightning is one of nature's leading killers. Remember, if you can hear thunder, you are close enough to be struck by lightning. Torrential rainfall is occurring with these storms and may lead to flash flooding. Do not drive your vehicle through flooded roadways.
3: Donna Beyer with you here at Moody Radio. Do you ever feel like you are just one dropped plate away from everything falling apart? I mean, maybe you're just running from one thing to the next and you're trying to hold your life together. I want you to know this truth. You were not created to be able to withstand that weight, to carry that weight. In Colossians 1, the Bible says that it's Jesus who holds all things together, not you. The enemy wants you to believe that it's all on you. He wants you anxious and exhausted. But Jesus offers you peace and trust and rest. Isn't that what your soul is longing for? Today's the day. Take back what the enemy has stolen from you. Your joy, your peace, your hope. Put your trust in Jesus today. He's already holding together everything that you can't.
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5: Well, Wayne, Kazakhstan is a very difficult place for us. 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The Kazakh people have that nature about them. 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
6: 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We lived together for several years and love each other, and I love our three children. The seeds of faith were in my heart, but my heart was slowly dying without Christ. My husband and his mother are not believers. And every time I started a conversation about faith, they just laughed at me. I felt powerless. I found your program by accident, and my life was revolutionized.

0: We're bombarded with bad news on every side, and there's no relief in sight. Yet there is a way to cope with these high-pressure times. Don't be anxious, the Bible says. Tell God what you need and thank Him for what He has done. 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

0: When we look back through our lives, we remember the friendships we had over the years. If we're lucky, some of those same friends are still in our lives. However, odds are that we may not be very close to many of those old friends. But there is one relationship you can trust forever. That is a relationship with Jesus. He loves you and will never leave you once you commit to Him. If you want to learn more about that kind of relationship with Jesus, then call us at 888-NEED-HIM or chat with us at chataboutjesus.com.
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0: I frame masculinity as, and I quote, using your power, presence, creativity, and strength for the benefit of others. There are countless stories of young men doing just that, but those stories are drowned out by stories of the opposite, end quote. Well, telling better stories of young men is a passion project for Dr. Bradley. In a world where masculinity is regularly derided as simply being toxic, these stories extol male virtue and remind us that masculinity, when rightly ordered, is in fact good. And if we want young men to be good, they'll need to know that that kind of goodness is in fact possible. In the headline photo of the article by Dr. Bradley are three young men, Cameron Swan, age 15, Kervon Johnson, 14, and Cassian Wilson, 14, who saved the life of a child who was drowning. Among the other stories was of a teenage boy named Anthony Killinger who kept his stepfather alive long enough with CPR so that paramedics could arrive. The EMTs credited Anthony with saving the man's life. And another story told about a 12-year-old running through his burning house, rescuing his 1 and 2-year-old siblings while guiding his grandmother to safety. Just a few weeks ago, 17-year-old named Jaheim Warner managed to stop a rolling pickup truck, break through the back window, and stabilize the woman who was inside having a seizure. On June 9th, 2 13-year-olds named Gunnar Skidmore and Cohen Chick saw an older woman lying hurt in her yard. Before they came to her rescue, she had been stranded there for some 16 hours. As Bradley explained, these are stories that provide a sharp contrast to so many stereotypes. Quote, they didn't sit around passively capturing the crisis in front of them on their phones to post on social media, which has to be the height of cowardice. Instead, they put their phones down and risked their lives because someone else was in need. We need to capture those stories and celebrate them. We need to share them. Boys need to grow up hearing them over and over again. These stories are aspirational. These are the kinds of young men all parents should want their sons to be. Yes, stories like this are inspirational, but as Bradley put it, they should also be aspirational. Back in 2020, a 6-year-old Wyoming boy heroically protected his little sister from an attacking dog. And Bridger Walker not only earned those scars that day, he reminded all of us that it's far better to be a hero than a celebrity. So it's good when boys play soldier and fireman and policeman. These are instincts that should be encouraged and cultivated, not suppressed. And if we want healthy young men who know that their strength is there in order to serve others, we'll have to point them to these kinds of heroes, stories that they can admire and follow. Thankfully, as Dr. Bradley reminds us, heroes aren't just in the make-believe stories. For the Colson Center, I'm John Stone Street with Breakpoint. Today's Breakpoint was co-authored with Dr. Timothy Padgett. 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
1: Life can get so messy that it seems impossible to clean up. We've hurt people, we've done things we're ashamed of, things we've hidden. So many mistakes, sins, and regrets. Like a homeowner feeling helpless in the midst of a disaster-ravaged house, we stand overwhelmed with guilt, shame, and a dirty, unworthy feeling inside. The promise of God from the Bible is that everyone who believes in Jesus receives forgiveness of sins through His name. 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
4: You know, the Bible says that we're all suffering because we rejected God. As a race, we rejected God, and that's what caused all the heartache on the earth. What is amazing in the Bible is not that good people suffer, it's that bad people have had a king come after them to suffer in their place.
3: Welcome back to Summit Life, the Bible teaching ministry of Pastor J.D. Greer. I'm your host, Molly Vitovich. If you've been joining us for a while now, you've probably heard Pastor J.D. say that the difference between Christianity and every other religion is the gospel. After all, the gospel message is not about what we can do to be accepted by God, but about what He has already done to save us. A huge distinction that we celebrate every day here on Summit Life.

0: true.
1: He ended up loving the conference and ripped up his divorce papers by the end of the weekend. And it all was because instead of hiding our pain and struggles, we said we didn't even want to stay married in year 10. We hated each other in year 1. And yet God met us and God saved our marriage and he'll save yours too. So don't hide your pain. Share it and watch God work through it.
0: Because it's a light to your neighbors and gives hope.
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8: We're not talking about UFOs. We're talking about UIPs. Those unidentified inner promptings. Those hunches. Uneasy moments that say, don't go there. Or there's danger lurking. Or there's harm.
9: Life has a way of bringing us to the edge. Seasons of impossible decisions, crushing disappointment, or dangers we can't see coming. In these moments, how does God break through? Well, not always in the way we'd expect. Today on Insight for Living, Chuck Swindoll shows us how God has guided his people through some of their darkest hours. Not with thunder, not with spectacle, but with something far more intimate. If you've ever wondered whether God hears your cries of desperation, today's message will provide ample assurance that he truly does.
8: Lord, when we look at the options around us, we realize that they are few. As we seek to find a place of peace, a reason for life and the events of life,